0: Écoute, c'est un hit life.
1: Yeah. 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
0: Serenading girls with my acoustic guitars, you know what I'm saying? 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

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Okay.

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1: 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Okay.